0: Ladies and gentlemen, tonight we have a very special guest. 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We present tonight the Queen of Freak.
1: 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Like, where is the good man? Because I swear I've been looking, sis. I've been looking.

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1: 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Harlem, no. Bronx, no.

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For my trapped in the 90s niggas. 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

0: know, I know what, man. 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Let's lock him inside. Then he'll leave.
1: You better know it.
0: Come on, let's go. Close the door. Brother's still playing.
1: Hey,
0: yo, man, I don't care. Let's go. Let's get out of here. Let's leave. Let's leave. Yo, Jerry, turn off the light. Click.
2: Yo, hey, man, who turned off the light? No, don't do that. Look, hey, man, how you expect me to see? No, don't turn. Hey, fellas, come on back, man.

spiritual warfare that you have been dealing with. This is not a fight that you have been dealing with flesh and blood, but this is a fight against principalities and evildoers and unclean spirits. RTJ3, motherfuckers.

0: talk to me.
1: Well, let's talk about the good old days.
2: Let's talk about the shit.
3: Yo!

0: How shall I begin my story that has no beginning?
1: The sampler, as well as the turntable, were principal tools largely responsible for the birth and development of hip-hop. With a sampler, any drum beat, any guitar riff, any sound that could be recorded could be used as part of a new composition, a new contextualization. The recording you are listening to now is an example.

where cultural production, at least musically, was full of possibilities by virtue of being able to freely appropriate from the musical past to make new combinations and thus new meanings. The story demonstrates that a society, quote, free to borrow and build upon the past is culturally richer than a controlled one.